Good morning and welcome to another edition of Jukebox Gems, where we celebrate the songs that have earned their place in the soundtrack of our lives. Today, as usual, we're doing things a little differently because I've put together a rather ambitious musical challenge, which are the top 30 songs you will hear before you die. Now, before anyone starts arguing with me, let me say this from the outset. This is not intended to be the definitive list of the greatest 30 songs ever recorded. Far from it. Music is far too personal for that. What floats your boat may sink mine, and vice versa. So what I've done is I've chosen 30 recordings that, for one reason or another, get requested week after week after week every week. But I only chosen occasionally to avoid too much repetition. Some changed the course of popular music, some became anthems for a generation, and others simply have that magic that makes you stop whatever you're doing and listen. So I thought I'd get it over and done with. We'll play them all in one show. So over the next 3 hours, we'll travel from the 1960s through to the 1990s with some familiar favorite that you've requested, a few surprises, and plenty of memories along the way. So settle in, turn up the volume, and let's begin our musical journey. This is Jukebox Gems, and this is the top 30 songs you will hear before you die. We kicked off today's show with the Beatles and Hey Jude. 1968 was the year. If there is such a thing as a song that belongs to everybody, then Hey Jude must surely be the one. Released in 1968, it became one of the Beatles' biggest hits. It spent 9 weeks at the number one spot in America. Written primarily by Paul McCartney, the song began as a personal message of comfort, but grew into something so much bigger. And that's what makes it one of the 30 songs you will hear before you die. Maar sê gou vir my, is dit Sondag alweer? Goeiemôre my vriende, welkom hier vandag by Jukebox Jam, saam met my Darren hier op jou lekker luisterstasie, Luister FM. Today the curator of the classics has picked a couple of hits off the popular request list, and as usual there's something to inspire everyone as we take a trip through the mystery of popular music into the sounds of yesterday, helping you forget all about the stresses of daily life so we can all chill out, enjoy some classic tunes, and let's pretend we're all normal as we start another week. Ons gaan vandag lekker saam kyk tot omtrent 12 uur. Julle kan gerus saam met my die memories geniet soos gewoon.

0: Jason geskakel saam met Darren, the curator of the classics and jukebox gems, net hier op jou lekker luisterstasie. Few songs have become as closely associated with the idea of peace as John Lennon's Imagine. Released in 1971, it asks listeners to picture a world without war, division, and the barriers that separate people. The music is deceptively simple, gentle piano, a calm vocal, and a melody that seems almost effortless. That simplicity, I guess, is part of its power, because whether you agree with every idea in the lyrics or not, there's something undeniably moving about the way Lennon presents his vision of a more peaceful world. It became an anthem far beyond the world of popular music. Before that, we had Simon and Garfunkel with Bridge Over Troubled Water. 1970 was the year. Bridge Over Troubled Water is one of these songs that just seems to get better every time you hear it. Written by Paul Simon, beautifully sung by Art Garfunkel, was released in 1970 and became one of the defining songs of the early 70s. Exactly the sort of song that deserves a place in this collection here today. You tuned in to Jukebox Gems with your host Doran, curator of the classics, right here on Leicester FM, Nechata Pense.
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0: Rocket Man introduced the world to one of Elton and Bernie Taupin's most memorable characters, an astronaut traveling into space while feeling strangely disconnected from home. Released in 1972, the song combined Taupin's imaginative lyrics with Elton's beautiful melody and distinctive piano playing. What makes it special is that beneath the science fiction setting is definitely a very human story about loneliness and isolation. The warm synthesized sounds gentle rhythm. Elton's voice creates an atmosphere that feels both futuristic and strangely familiar. More than 50 years later, it still sounds like a journey into another world and is therefore worthy of play on today's list. And we kicked off the double play with Stairway to Heaven, one of those songs that simply has to be on a list like this. Released on Led Zeppelin's fourth album, 1971, it was never released as a conventional single in the United States, yet it became one of the most famous rock songs ever recorded. Written by Jimmy Page and Robert Plant, it begins quietly with acoustic guitar before gradually building into one of rock's greatest climaxes. Page's solo is legendary, while Plant's vocal performance grows more powerful as the song develops. It's ambitious, it's mysterious, and it's unmistakably Led Zeppelin.
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0: We closed the set with Hotel California, one of those songs where the opening guitar immediately tells you exactly what you're listening to. Released in 1976, it became one of the Eagles' signature songs and eventually one of the most famous recordings in classic rock. The lyrics tell a mysterious story about arriving at a strange hotel from which there seems to be no escape. Over the years, people have interpreted it as everything from a comment on fame and excess to a metaphor for the darker side of the American dream. Whatever you believe, those mean twin lead guitars at the end are absolutely unforgettable. Before that, if there's one song that demonstrates just how far rock music could go, it has to be Bohemian Rhapsody. Released by Queen in 1975, it ignored almost every rule about what a hit single was supposed to sound like. It moves from ballad to opera to hard rock and then back again, all within one extraordinary recording. Freddie Mercury's vocal performance is absolutely unforgettable, while the band's harmonies and Brian May's guitar work make the song instantly recognizable. Became a huge international hit, and deservedly so. It has remained one of the most celebrated recordings in rock history. Truly, there is nothing else quite like it, even on today's list. Before that, we had Stevie Wonder and Superstition. Stevie Wonder at his absolute best, released in 1972, it opens with one of the most recognizable keyboard riffs in popular music, and it just never lets up. Wonder wrote, produced, and performed the song, and his mastery of rhythm, keyboards, and vocals is all over this recording. Then we kicked off the foreplay with David Bowie's Life on Mars, which is proof that a pop song can be strange, theatrical, beautiful, and completely unforgettable all at the same time. Released in 1971, it combines Bowie's unusual lyrics with a dramatic arrangement and one of his finest vocal performances. The song seems to take us into the imagination of a young person trying to escape through the ordinary world through television and fantasy. Rick Wakeman's piano playing adds another dimension to the recording. Like much of Bowie's work, it refuses to give you one simple interpretation. Instead, it invites you to listen again and discover something new every time.
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0: Yes, en geskakel saam met Darren, the curator of the classics and jukebox gems, net hier op jou lekker luisterstasie. That was specially for my friend and neighbor Alan. We ended the foreplay with American singer-songwriter Bob Dylan, described as one of the greatest songwriters of all time. Dylan has been a major figure in popular culture over his 69-year career, and License to Kill is off the album Infidels, one of my favorites, which fared well commercially, reaching number 20 in the US and going gold and number 9 in the UK. Album's highest chart position worldwide was, however, in Norway, where it peaked at number 1. Before that, we had Dreams, one of the most beautiful examples of how less can sometimes be more, written and sung by Stevie Nicks for Fleetwood Mac's enormously successful Rumours album, was released as a single in 1977. Before that, Dancing Queen proved that a great pop song doesn't need complicated lyrics to become timeless. Released by ABBA in 1976, it's simply about the joy of being young and going out, dancing and losing yourself in music. Something almost impossible to do nowadays. The song became a massive international hit and remains one of the defining recordings of the disco era. And then we kicked off with Dolly Parton and Little Sparrow. Well, I said at the start of the show that we'd be playing songs you all know and love, but this might have been the one exception. At least it was for me. I took this one off Mark Rosen's weekly Friday songs list, and to be honest, I've never heard it before in my life. I think I would have been a fan of Dolly Parton's much sooner. I think it's a great tribute to Dolly Parton, who sadly passed away earlier this week. May her memory be a blessing to all her friends and family. Yes, and geskakel saam met Darren, the curator of the classics and jukebox gems, net hier op jou lekker luisterstasie.
1: Hi, ek is Steve Moore, eienaar van Citywide Security. 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Om jou gemoedsrus te verseker, stuur 'n boodskap na ons by Citywide Security op Facebook. By Citywide sê ons altyd, we are the men in black and we always have your back. Citywide Security, securing your peace of mind.

0: Jy's ingeskakel saam met Darren, the curator of the classics en jukebox gems in hier op jou lekker luisterstasie. Comfortably Numb, one of those songs that seem to take you somewhere else every time you hear it. Released in 1979 on Pink Floyd's The Wall album, it combines Roger Waters' haunting lyrics with David Gilmour's extraordinary vocals and, of course, that legendary guitar solo. The song explores feelings of isolation, emotional detachment, and being disconnected from the world around you. Before that, Piano Man is storytelling at its finest. Billy Joel based the song partly on his own experiences playing in New York bar. We kicked off with some disco, and few songs announced the era quite like Staying Alive. Released by the Bee Gees in 1977 as part of the Saturday Night Live Fever phenomenon, became one of the defining sounds of disco, but there's more to the song than its famous beat. Barry, Robin and Maurice Gibb created a recording full of attitude, confidence and energy, while Barry's distinct falsetto became one of the signature sounds of the period. Don't go away, we're visiting with the Marketplace, and we'll be back with more right after this.
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2: By Aromatherapy Works kan jy die kuns en wetenskap met aanwending van noodsaaklike olies ervaar terwyl jy jou skoonheidsbehandeling ontvang. 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

Tainted Love, one of those songs where the cover version became more famous than the original. Originally recorded by Gloria Jones in the 1960s, the soft cell version transformed it into a dark electronic pop masterpiece in 1981. Mark Allman's dramatic vocal performance sits perfectly against the sparse synthesizer arrangement. The song is about a relationship that has become unhealthy and damaging, yet the catchy melody makes it irresistible. Its success helped establish the darker side of the British synth pop movement and showed that electronic music could be both emotionally intense and hugely commercial. Before that, Toto with Africa, 1982 was a year. There are songs that become hits, and then there are songs that somehow become part of a popular culture forever. Toto's Africa belongs firmly in the second category. Released in 1982, combines keyboards, percussion, layered vocals, and a huge chorus to create a sound that is unmistakably early 1980s. Lyrics were inspired by the writer's imagined impressions of Africa rather than a specific personal experience, but the song's atmosphere captured listeners around the world. Its unusual percussion and instantly recognizable chorus have helped it remain enormously popular decades after its release. It's one of those songs that simply makes people smile. Before that, we had The Police with Every Breath You Take. Sounds like a love song, but listen carefully and there's something much darker underneath. Written by Sting and released by The Police in 1983, the song describes obsessive watching and possessiveness rather than a healthy romance. Sting's calm delivery and the band's polished arrangement, however, make the darker meaning easier to overlook. And we kicked off with a special request for Conroy on his birthday, The Beatles, It's Been a Hard Day's Night, song by the English rock band. It was released on the soundtrack album A Hard Day's Night in 1964. The American and British singles held the top positions in their respective charts, and simultaneously for a couple of weeks in August of 1964, the first time any artist had accomplished this feat. Don't go away, we'll be back with more classics right after this.

0: Jy's ingeskakel van saam met Darren, the curator of the classics and jukebox gems net hier op jou lekker luisterstasie. And we're rocking it today with Dire Straits' Money for Nothing, which captured the rival of MTV and the growing importance of music videos in one unforgettable song. Released by Dire Straits in 1985, the song pokes fun at the glamorous world of rock stars, while the huge guitar riff and unusual vocal delivery makes it instantly recognizable. Became a major international hit and remains one of Dire Straits' best-known recordings. Before that, not everyone's cup of tea, but it sure is mine, The Cult and She Sells Sanctuary. She Sells Sanctuary is a brilliant example of how exciting rock music became in the mid-1980s. Released by The Cult in 1985, the song combines Billy Duffy's huge echoing guitar sound with Ian Astbury's distinctive vocals to create something that feels both atmospheric and powerful at the same time. It was one of those songs that helped The Cult move from the post-punk scene into the rock mainstream. It may not have been the biggest chart hit, but its influence and staying power will make it a very worthy addition to the list of songs you will hear before you die. And then before that, especially for my friend Lem, Bruce Springsteen and Born in the USA, often mistaken for a straightforward patriotic anthem, take a listen to the lyrics and you'll discover something very different. Bruce Springsteen tells the story of a working class American who's sent to fight in Vietnam and returns to a country that has very little to offer him. Released in 1984, the song combines a huge celebratory sounding chorus with a much darker story underneath. That contrast is what makes the song so powerful. Became one of Springsteen's biggest hits and remains a reminder that sometimes the loudest songs can contain the most complicated messages. Before that, Michael Jackson and Billie Jean, one of the records that changed pop music forever. Released in 1983 from Jackson's Thriller album, it featured the production genius of Quincy Jones and one of Jackson's most memorable vocal performances. Opening bass line alone is enough to identify the song within seconds. The song became a huge worldwide success. Its groundbreaking music video helped transform MTV and establish Jackson as one of the defining entertainers of the modern era. Then we had a special request for Louise Lumprecht, I Just Died in Your Arms, debut single by the English rock band Cutting Crew.
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You're tuned to Jukebox Gems with your host, Doran, the curator of the classics, right here on Leicester FM, your lacquer Leicester Stasi. That was U2, With or Without You, showed a more emotional and atmospheric side of U2, released in 1987 on the hugely successful The Joshua Tree album. The song deals with the tension and confusion of a different relationship. The song slowly builds rather than rushing towards a traditional rock climax, and that patience is part of its magic. Before that, Bon Jovi, Living on a Prayer, tells the story of Tommy and Gina, young couple struggling to make ends meet while trying to hold on to each other. Famous key change near the end sends the song into a whole other gear, and so it became a defining anthem of the 80s rock and remains a guaranteed cloud pleaser. Before that, we had Don't You Forget About Me. 1985 was the year, became permanently associated with the 1985 film The Breakfast Club, but it deserves recognition as a great song in its own right. Performed by the Scottish band Simple Minds, it combines new wave rock and pop into a huge atmospheric anthem. Whichever way you look at it, it remains one of the most recognizable songs of the decade. And we kicked off the foreplay with Aha and Take On Me, perhaps one of the perfect examples of an 80s pop song released by Norwegian band Aha in 1985. It combines a soaring melody, synthesizers, and Morten Harket's extraordinary high vocal notes. Like it or not, that's the 30 most requested songs so far. My friend, the tijd loopt van het voorbij. Ik wil net dankie sê dat jy ingeskakel het om die ochtend saam met my te geniet. 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En een lekker dag verder vir jy. Have an awesome week ahead, guys, and stay tuned. We're going to play you out with some Tracy Chapman. We got some R.E.M., Brian Adams, our Aces. And let's see if we can put a few others in if there's time. Thank you for spending time with me. Have an awesome week ahead, guys. And remember, you have to have the attitude of gratitude, man. Practice random acts of kindness because it works wonders. It creates miracles. I'll see you next week. Luister online op www.luisterfm.co.

Oh, good day, folks. Come on, clap some hands. Yeehaw! You are tuned in on the award-winning country program in South Africa, the Country Heart Club. Have a blast. Take it away, girl. And right on, son.

0: I was on the outskirts of a little southern town, trying to reach my destination before the sun went down. The old CB was blaring away on channel 19 when there came a little boy's voice on the radio line. And he said, "Breaker 19, is anyone there? Come on back, truckers, and talk to Teddy Bear." Well, I keyed the mic and I said, "You got it, Teddy Bear." And the little boy's voice came back on the air. "Appreciate the break. Who we got on that end?" I told him my handle and then he began. "Now, I'm not supposed to bother you fellas out there. Mom says you're busy and for me to stay off there. But you see, I get lonely and it helps to talk. 'Cause that's about all I can do. I'm crippled and I can't walk." I came back and told him to fire up that mic, and I'd talk to him as long as he liked. "This was my dad's radio," the little boy said, "but I guess it's mine and mom's now, 'cause my daddy's dead. Dad had a wreck about a month ago. He was trying to get home in a blinding snow. Mom has to work now to make ends meet, and I'm not much help with my two crippled feet. She says not to worry, that we'll make it all right, but I hear her crying sometimes late at night. You know, there's one thing I want more than anything else to see. Oh, I know you guys are too busy to bother with me, but you see, my dad used to take me for rides when he was home. But I guess that's all over now since my daddy's gone. Not one breaker came on the old CB as that little crippled boy talked with me. I tried hard to swallow a lump that just wouldn't stay down, as I thought about my boy back in Greenville town. Dad was going to take Mom and me with him later on this year. Well, I remember him saying, someday this old truck will be yours, Teddy Bear. But I know I'll never get to ride an 18-wheeler again. But this old base will keep me in touch with all my trucker friends. Teddy Bear's going to back on out now and leave you alone, 'cause it's about time for Mom to come home. But you give me a shout when you're passing through, and I'll sure be happy to come back to you." Well, I came back and I said, "Before you go, 1010, what's your home 20, little CB friend?" Well, he gave me his address and I didn't once hesitate, 'cause this hot load of freight is just gonna have to wait. I turned that truck around on a dime and headed straight for Jackson Street, 229. And as I rounded the corner, oh, I got one heck of a shock. 18-wheelers were lined up for three city blocks. Well, I guess every driver for miles around had caught Teddy Bear's call. And that little crippled boy was having a ball. For as fast as one driver would carry him in, another would carry him to his truck and take off again. Well, you better believe I took my turn at riding Teddy Bear. And then I carried him back in and put him down in his chair. And buddy, if I never live to see happiness again, I want you to know I saw it that day in the face of that little man. We took up a collection for him before his mama got home, and each driver said goodbye, and then they were all gone. He shook my hand with a mile-long grin and said, "So long, trucker. I'll catch you again." Well, I hit that interstate with tears in my eyes. I turned on the radio and I got another surprise. Breaker 19 came a voice on the air. Just one word of thanks from Mama Teddy Bear. "We wish each and every one a special prayer for you, 'cause you just made my little boy's dream come true. I'll sign off now before I start to cry. May God ride with you. 10-4. Goodbye."
1: That is Sarenson Wien met Terry Bear. Toby Keith net voor het met Don't Let the Old Man In en Charlie Pride met Crystal Chandeliers. 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